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Aretha Franklin, the Queen of Soul. En de hardest working man in showbusiness, James Brown.

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